0: Cult Music.
1: My cheek brushes against his, smooth on stubble for a moment, and then it's gone. 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You silly, silly man, I love you. But instead, I stand still, heart cracking. Those little curls on the back of his head bouncing as he steps out of my life.

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1: Man, no worries, man.
0: Good looking out. How much I owe you for?
1: You owe me 20.
0: 20? 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New York, huh?
1: Hey, well, you know.
0: Thanks a lot.
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0: It's Eric Easy Wright. Tupac Shakur. Rest in peace, homies.
1: 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Más allá de las palabras. Just good music.

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Because it seems like the blind is leading the blind. No one wants to be a leader. Everybody wants to be a follower. I think that we could all be leaders. But hey, how can I make you see?

like it's raining all over the world. 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